beat. 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I don't have to try to be no man. Because I said I'm so much warmer.

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2: 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And you know what I'm talking about. Just let me know if you wanna go to that whole mile on the range. They got a lot of nice girls.

0: Nos gusta el rock. 95.9 Rock and Pop.
1: I come awake with the gift for womankind. You're still asleep.